Same day I want the dress for wedding. Same day where I want married. What happened? He's go married another girl. When he's married another girl, I am very, very sad. I can't walk, like cut at my legs. How he's married different lady, I no believe. After 1 month, I am sent up in balcony. Some bomb come for my eyes. My eyes gone. My eyes gone in palm. Now I have only one eyes. I am sad until now. I no married any man after.

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1: Ladies up in here tonight. 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

I don't make you, I don't make you, I don't make you, I don't make you, I don't make you, I don't make you, I don't make you, I don't make you, I don't make you, I don't make you, I don't make you, I don't make you, I don't make you, I don't make you, I don't make you, I don't make you, I don't make you, I don't make you, I don't make you, I don't make you, I don't make you, I don't make you, I don't make you, I don't make you, I don't make you, I don't make you, I don't make you, I don't make you, I don't make you, I don't make you, I don't make you, I don't make you, I don't make you, I don't make you, I don't make you, I don't make you, I don't make you, I don't make you, I don't make you, I don't make you, I don't make you, I don't make you, I don't make you, I don't make you, I don't make you, I don't make you, I don't make you, I don't make you, I don't make you, I don't make you, I don't make you, I don't make you, I don't make you, I don't make you, I don't make you, I don't make you, I don't make you, I don't make you, I don't make you, I don't make you, I don't make you, I don't make you, I don't make you,

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